next thing I know, he's got it locked and loaded and he's strolling around. Pop a cap in your ass, that's what he said to me. He walks into the room now, they all pay attention. Must feel good with his chops and his shucks.

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I haven't seen Mikey for weeks. I don't really listen when people say the things they said.

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4: 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Something's not right with me, too. It's not right with